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0: 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Just going to lean at Gilmer on Rock Creek 07 Chevy. 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

0: Yeah, with 78 Community First Credit Union, 2043 East Prospect, 2043 East Prospect, ATM, outer doors. You do have a mark to George en route in a white truck.
1: 425.

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1: Should we go ahead?
0: Transporting to Uashiaga, starting mileage 291 of 408.
1: Got it. So there, transport.
0: That's going to be Uashiaga.
1: Correction, Uashiaga.

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0: Hi, copy. Have a call until 9:18 when you're ready. I'll give her a call back to transfer her, but it's reference to a family thing with their child being hit or smoked.

dispatch, Saber Fire Monitors, your new response, 3720 Northridge West, 3720 Northridge West at the Lantern, room 1021, 1021. 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
0: 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I'll be out on Columbus Avenue for a minute.
1: 2038.

I just advising that I'm at Morningstar. 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

0: turned down and ruminating some beer, working for the next 2 or 3 years.
1: Okay, got me 2045.
0: So forth.
1: Go ahead.
0: 7325. 410.
2: Yes, please, thank you.
0: 424, so far as you can attach me to that.
1: Yeah, I copy 24.

0: 2004-424. PC's advising the male's law, no longer at the location.
1: Copy. Is she requiring a deputy or is she okay with that?
0: That's affirmed. She still would like to be with you.
1: I'm sorry, I didn't hear that. What was it?
0: That's affirmed. She wants to speak with you.
1: Copy.
2: So forth. You advise on the 15s.
0: Jack, copy, Stanley.

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0: That's out of PA. I missed your voucher. Failure 2 up here, out of the pickup.
1: Yes.

0: 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Yeah, 3800
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0: Okay, I spoke to that DC on 19. Notes are added. 33.
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0: Copy.

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1: I copy. It'll bend.
0: I copy. 2108.

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1: 25.
0: 4261, US Route 320. This trailer off a couple weeks ago, and it's not there now.
1: Okay, is he still there, or?
0: I'll give him a call.
2: $357 checks, okay.
0: 15.

0: 425.
1: 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He is still there.
0: Okay, I'm en route from 84 and 193.
1: 21-16.

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Kennedy, dispatch, winds are fire, need to respond. 5004 US Route 322. 5004 US Route 322. Customer in the parking lot passed out for about 30 minutes. 0153.

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Karen, it's that same retirement nurse. You need to respond 045 North in Oxford. 045 in Oxford for two vehicle MVA unknown injuries at this time. Your time at dispatch is 2230.

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0: Please see the alert for the Walmart showing gun case motion alarm. 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
1: There's some issues with the address up here. It's going to be 3509 Austinburg Road for Plymouth. 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
1: 394, 395, we're okay.
0: 2245.
1: Delta 4, we don't need a page for this, this is just a community thing.
0: All right, copy, 2245.

carried inside South Central. You need to respond. 272 Morgan Terrace. 272 Morgan Terrace, 362-year-old female has fallen. 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
1: Why is that?

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Your time of dispatch is 2318.

534 and Alder Drive with Ohio, John Young Lincoln 383. John Young Lincoln 383. 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

0: you northbound, southbound?
1: Southbound, just north of 6.
0: How far is it going to be totaled? 2030, sir.

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1: Thanks.

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1: Manero 1.
0: Thirty-three.
1: Manero 1.

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0: I copy. It's valid.
1: 425.
0: Minute 02.
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0: Route 45, correction, Route 20, and Francis Ave with King Paul Lincoln 8888. 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
1: 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SO4, 424, check it.
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0: Possible code 20-6800 Sanborn, 6800 Sanborn. Callers advised it sounded like there was a struggle. This 43. She could hear someone trying to get to the phone as a female saying, stop it, leave me alone.
1: 24.

0: Plaza 424-432. Female is going to be a Crystal Rinkus. She's showing 47-year-old female, deal not valid suspended. She's clear. Male showing a Shannon Liddy, 56-year-old male. That 43 showing valid clear. Our caller is advising code 40 is in the 43 and tox is unknown.
1: 20. 32.
0: 2432 post is in the area if you want them to respond with you.

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0: You're reported a water main break in the area of 165 West Sass Street. Two, good, good.

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Community care to squad 269, stage in the area of 5758 Main Avenue. 5758 Main Avenue, the Circle K, in reference to a dog attack with a possible shooting involved. APD is en route. Time dispatch, 4:55. Two six nine, be advised we lost contact with the caller.

0: 269, be advised, APD has cleared the scene. 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
0: 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The patient seems to be alright and they're unsure if the patient's been shot.
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Unit Squad 269, you're needed to respond. 925 East 26th Street. Again, 925 East 26th Street, room 408 at the Country Club Retirement Center, in regards to an 86-year-old male unresponsive after a head injury. Time of dispatch, 717.

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0: 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Are you still out?
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0: 43.
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3: Can I just have two Jefferson Rex monitors? Response is needed. 223 Speech Street, Jefferson Healthcare Center, room 203 for an 89-year-old female. Possible stroke. 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Response is needed. 222 East Beach Street, Jefferson Healthcare Center, room 203 for an 89-year-old female. Possible stroke. County tone. 803.
0: Go ahead.
1: 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Possible stroke.
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0: 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Crawford County called us asking you to call in reference to a male on a Blue Cross rocket. He fled a DV in their area, possibly headed towards you. Unknown direction of travel. Once he left, you could stop and hold if you come in contact with him. His name's going to be in the call.
1: 122, copy. I'll be en route in that area.
0: 813.
2: 394, is it 4?
0: 394.
2: Smoke chat, and I'll be 33.
0: Yeah, 813, 4.
3: 412.
0: 412.
3: 32.
0: 813.
3: 426, that's a 4.
0: 426.
3: 33, you're not to that inspection.
0: 813.

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0: Alpha 4394. You go to Muggs requesting you use the back door. Apparently they have a female patron there that is not acting right. We have a SWAT en route also.
1: Four twenty-six, go ahead.
0: 379.

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1: Hey, 28.

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1: Hey, 19.
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1: 8:30.

0: 430 SF4 6068.
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0: We had a Woodman, or I'm sorry, yeah, Rotary Park, a Woodman, 507-599-102, Victor 599-102, sleeping in the vehicle.
1: It's 33.
2: 394, so far.
3: 394.
2: Is there an ETA on that squad?
1: They said they were going to have a squad in route shortly.
2: Yeah, I think.

Yeah, so 4:30. Victor Tom 279-773, VT 279-773, break, I also have a name in DOV when ready. Yeah. John, Adam, Lincoln Edward, Adam Henry, Williams, common spelling.

0: 122 SS1. 122. 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Nobody's entered the village. Descriptions, all been vehicles, no motorcycles.
1: 152. SL 439,

0: 443-94. Okay, and so you did have 395 handled a call this morning at 136. You called in approximately 4:55 a.m. for a report of hearing a shot fired.
1: I'm
0: 854.

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0: I'll be at 11 Hosford Ave in Conneaut for 15. Got a Michael J. Roach here, but I don't have a date of birth or social just yet.
1: How's that address again?
0: 311.

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1: 904.
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1: 3.
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0: 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I have a 19. We still have a caller on the line. It's about one party selling the other party's belongings on Facebook Marketplace.
1: Transfer.
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0: SO4 354. I got Mr. Merritt on 19. SO4 394. Go ahead.
1: May I have my next 9 number, please? Copy, thank you.
0: 9 20.

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1: All right, transfer.
0: 14.

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0: Are you still in the area for where I passed you?
1: Never.
0: If you come over by Dollar General, by Five Points, there's going to be a female on a bicycle. Looks like they just did a hand-to-hand. She's trying to go up and identify her. She's going to be on Park Avenue on the east side of the Dollar General building.
1: Got it.

0: 26, say again.
1: I'm arriving pretty soon.

Miranda slash Asheville Township Fire Response is needed 3551 North Ridge Road in reference to a vehicle that was over the curb. Driver is slumped over. It's going to be a dark blue SUV. Miranda slash Asheville Township Fire Response is needed 51 North Ridge Road Walmart for a dark blue SUV that went over the curb. The driver is slumped over. Time of tones 1023.

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0: West 44th and Park, you'll be able to see now.
2: Caller's advising that the male left. Do you see anyone in the area? If you could advise who we can help host.
3: 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We'll go check it out.
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2: 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She's showing clear.

0: 69 recovered on her.
1: You did get 69 off of her?
0: Confirm a little paper wrap, looks like an Oriental paper.
1: Copy. 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

0: 6. 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
1: Okay.
0: 4:30 to 23. 23. What's your 39 at the moment?
2: Austin, 45 and 90.
0: You want to head to my location if it's okay with 412?
2: I think he's signal 5, but I can head that way if you need me.
0: Yeah, slow roll. I'm going to get an 875 unit to head this way until you can get here.
2: Copy that. What's 39?
0: Going to be Wayne's across from Shell.
2: Okay, I'll be on the way.
0: 430 SO4, can you send me an 875 unit till 423 can arrive?
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0: 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Can you send 4 additional runs, please?
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2: 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Henry Lincoln Union, 6704. 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
2: 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Yeah, and just see if she's done with that. You can really get a good answer.
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2: 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Again, that is 2114 Eagle Drive in regards to a 56-year-old male for a fall. Tommy Dispatch, 1111.

Church Street. Again, to a 69-year-old male verbal. I'm a dispatch.

0: 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I'm going to call around 19. I believe it's going to be reference to that previous call that you had this morning.
1: Transfer.
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0: 33 from here, I'll be en route to 30. Can you put the female down as an alias of Breezy?
1: Okay.

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0: I'm back in the village.
2: 29.
3: 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Apologies. Are you able to merge my suspicious person with Sevdos 62?

did the Andover Volunteer Fire Department respond? Was he here Orchard Street? Or was this a fall feature? Time notification 11:30.

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2: 547.
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1: 1152.

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1: Copy. Can you head over towards Austin Road in East Maple? We got a report of a water main. You can just check that area out. Figure out who to call.
0: Copy.
1: That's a 4426 disregard.
0: Thank you, ma'am.
1: That's 23. If you could go over to Austin Road in East Maple, check the area for a reported water break. That's a 4426.
0: 426.
1: 3606 Homewood Avenue. 3606 Homewood. 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
0: Copy, just the one for a
1: second. Gotcha. It's going to be the one that lives out.
0: Copy, thank you.
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0: 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Go ahead.
1: Sam is going to be George Union Sam, 9547. George Union Sam, 9547. Is it or no? Our partner's checked.
2: Northeast. Oh, I'm okay. I apologize. My radio was off.
0: Copy.

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0: 426 as of 4.
1: 426?
0: That plate doesn't appear to be coming back 56 at this time. I'll add no to clear for the time being.
1: I have a public service you can handle by 19. Reference the caller who thinks they had a court for a move out, but they don't have any paperwork to support it.
0: Everybody's going to transfer, please.

0: Sears is a 4 o'clock to my next.
1: Public service. They said the tenant was supposed to be out on the 15th of the month. They went to court, and the judge gave them till the 18th of the month, and they're still in the location, but she doesn't have any paperwork to support a writ. She said it was supposed to be emailed to her, but she doesn't have it. I think if you could just advise her, then unless we have paperwork, we can't force the child to move out. I don't have her on, but I'm going to try and get her back on the line for you, and I'll transfer her to
0: you. Thank you.

0: calling from, Connie?
1: Nine.
0: Hello, it's you from the Palmby Center. I'll be returning the call.
1: 11-3.

0: 426 as a 4.
1: My apologies. She's apparently going on the AMC docket and printing the documentation out right now. So I'm going to go to 17 with her at Prospect Avenue.
2: 325.

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1: Good.
0: Montgomery will be clear and returning.
1: 11:37.

0: 423 SO4.
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0: I'm out on Austin. Great. Pretty small puddle. I don't know if they need me over here for anything.
1: If that's county water or.
0: Copy.
1: You can go ahead and click, try and make some phone calls so you can head to your district. I check the phone and all that.
0: Copy. There's no hazard here either.
1: Hold on.

0: 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Report of a loose horse near the roadway, not on the roadway.
1: Copy from the

0: 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To locate the homeowner or the horse's owner by 19 and advise them.
1: Copy, disregarding.

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1: Go.
0: Hey, last one, man. She's being harassed for money, and they are disturbing her peace.
1: Copy.
0: 444.
2: Go ahead.
0: It's going to be 5970 Green Road, Asheville County Animal Protective League. PC states that they had a couple drop off a carrier of kittens at the front door. The APL tried to explain to them the process, and they said that they didn't have time and they left. Apparently they left six kittens behind. I'm not sure if you can go meet with them and talk to them.

0: 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I don't have any money to buy anything.
1: 394, SO4.
0: 394.
1: Can you send a 29 for the valve?
0: Offer.

0: Lincoln Dispatch, Jefferson Rescue, West Walnut. What's your police department for a mental eval? Jefferson Rescue, respond 43 West Walnut. What's your police department for a mental eval? Have a dispatch.
1: 1301.

0: 426.
1: 426.
0: Just be advised, I do have one call pending at Sheets referencing a male sitting in a black sedan. He's been there for about 40 minutes, possibly a few minutes.
1: Four. 426, that's a 4.
0: 426.
1: If you can just add, this is going to be turned over to the dock warden come Monday, and send me the next call.
0: Okay, Sheets, 2411 Northridge.
1: Alrighty, en route.

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1: 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In front of the ice machine. 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

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A-wing room 3 for a 78-year-old female who is unable to urinate. 7 homes, 1329.

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1: 456.
0: 33.
1: Here's a 45.
0: 423, that's 462. KXT 304.
1: Air 243.

0: That's before 4:30. Start heading towards 1901 Lefevre Road, Harpersfield. Domestic male pulled in, beat up a female, and then left. He left in a brown car with a busted out windshield. She apparently is going to try it. She's walking northbound on Lefevre. SL4
1: 423.
0: Heading to that call in your district with 430. And 412 will be en route for signal 5.
1: Copy.
0: SL4 457.
1: I was down there at HDT. I'll wander down to Fever and see if I can do that vehicle.
0: Copy.
1: 423, SL4.
0: 423.
1: I am in my district, and that is a D1 call, but I'll still continue.
2: Great. If you just want to check the area for the car leaving southbound, that'd be great.

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0: More colors. 33, I've been route to assist that call in her pursuit.
1: I'll see you around 1352.
0: 4, 57 SO4.
1: Go ahead.
0: This is going to be Mary Oakhorn, 285-60-6014. The suspect's name is David. He's going to be driving a tan or beige Toyota Corolla. I think he ran a 47 the other day where he was getting removed from the back parking lot of McDonald's break.
1: Go ahead.
0: She does not need a squad at this time. I will stand by with her here until another unit gets here.
1: That's 33.
0: I believe they were in that overflow lot 34 behind McDonald's. Dave, you want to check there?
2: Copy. 11 and book over 8.
0: When I came up and crossed from 307 to Bishop, I didn't cross them along the way and I couldn't see anything down either way from Bishop. So far, I'm 379.

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0: Can you try to reattach me? I was having some computer issues. I'm not showing on the call.
1: Offer.

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0: calling into Asheville Township, AMS assignment, 5867 Woodman Avenue, apartment 5867 Woodman Avenue, for rectal pain with an object stuck. Time notification, 1402.
1: We're out of calling out.
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0: 4:07.

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1: 1408.

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0: 1409. That's a 4354. Christopher's gonna be right across the street. He'll be there momentarily.
2: Okay. I'm still here.
0: 1410.

0: 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If you could just note.
1: Mr. Osborne arrived, 1411.

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0: 394, that's a 4-brick for Ohio VO.
1: Go ahead.
0: Gonna be Robert Queen 209. Correction, 202958. Robert Queen 202958. If you can just attach her as a parent, please.
1: Okay, 1414.
2: I located that other part. Well, it looks like he's parked over here by the storage unit on 534. Copy. So it's just basically him pulling her out of the car. No assault took place. Don't want to pursue any further from there.
3: Okay, and I see him, he's just parked in the driveway in front of the storage facility.
2: And other than his mental health, but I don't know if maybe he's got a problem with his health, we could check on him for that.

0: This is Corolla. Firm. Okay.
1: .394 SFR.
2: .394.
1: 3-3 back in Rouse of the Village.
2: 4K 17. SL4,

0: 619 dispatch.
1: 619.
0: We're clear and returning.
1: 1418.
2: Drift. Can you check in though, see what they are?
3: Affirm. I was just trying to... He has two of them. One is a bench warrant, clearing to appear for an OVI, and the other one is to be for a KPS ag possession of drugs. It's an F5.
2: Copy.
3: 1418.
2: Female was dropped off at the MW Apartments. I think mileage 143-237.
1: 149.

0: faktiskt.
1: We couldn't copy that last traffic we have.
2: I'm trying to reach 426. That's a 426.
1: 426.
2: Michael Roach on 93.
1: Go ahead, traffic, please.
2: 424.

Community Care to Squad 270. You are needed to respond 1404. With a camp lands in regard to a 55-year-old male who was having difficulty speaking between breaths. Time of dispatch, 1421.

0: 4 kilometers.
1: 4:23,
0: and I'll be 41 at the Dollar General here, 534 North Street. We're just going to make contact with this gentleman as well, being in at 5:23.
1: Okay, 23.

0: 54. So for I added some notes on there. 14.
1: So four.
2: 426.
1: 62 West 58th and Fox Drive with King William 0506. King William 0506. It's going to be that Kyle Goats.
2: 430, I didn't copy you. What you said?
0: No, it's 26, see if you want me to start his way.
1: Affirm.
0: Copy. SO4, I'm just finishing up my notes. Just leave me on this call for a second.

0: 426, that's a 4.
1: 426.
0: John T. Brown, I'll get you the information in 1 second. 1 second, Kyle's not in the vehicle.
1: I'll be able to take 426.
2: Six 19 dispatch packing orders.
1: 1426.

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1: Yeah, there you go.
0: Notes added en route to 26 location.
1: 58, that's Fox, I'll show you through.
0: Social.
1: 400, 3-0-0-7-8-9-5-5-7. Copy that, mail you have to take.

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1: 426.
0: He's got 15s with 741, correct?
1: That's correct. I'm getting ready to call them right now.
0: Copy, no medical rent.
1: Copy, we'll advise.

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0: 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He's checking okay.
1: 1430.

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0: It was 78 at Queen 78. Front living room.
1: Captain Rock.

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0: 1502.
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0: 1502.

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1: 1503.
0: 426, that's 04. Keep the next available cell.
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1: Buenas.
0: 5B.
1: Thank you. What's the number?
0: Go ahead.
1: 13.
0: 15 on 5.

Shashko Township Fire, respondent 6009 Runkle Avenue, mail was low, 02. County Dispatch, Asheville Township Fire, respondent 6009 Runkle Avenue, mail was low, 02, top 6050.

0: 426 is a 4. I apologize. What was that 31 number?
1: 70.
0: Copy. Kings, Route 45 is on scene.
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1: Good.
0: 2971 Chapel Road, 2971 Chapel. Madison Police is requesting we make contact with Stephen Davis Jr. in regards to a property he owns in their area.
1: Okay. I'll be in route shortly.
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Time of dispatch is 1514.

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1: 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If you go to the grab and go drive through 5760 State Route 193, there's a female 15 that had been followed by a box van. Made her uncomfortable. She wasn't sure on the plate, but she was standing by there.
0: All right, can you repeat, please? I'm sorry, I have background.
1: They advised there was a white van following her. She was walking, so she went to the store. Van headed northbound on 93.

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1: Still in the immediate area or did it take off?
0: Left, she knew it went north on Route 193.
1: Copy. If the Kingsville unit can at least look and maybe catch her a plate.
0: I copy 15.

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0: 27, 426.
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0: 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I've been sitting here and the train was going through, so if...
1: Okay, I appreciate you, sir.

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0: Fort Township.
1: Yeah, if you notice.
0: 1535.

0: first. Let me ask him, asking, did he tell you if you're responding out and my chance?
1: I cleared a few minutes ago. He is going to give them a call. I don't think he's responding. He knows that it's been broken into several.
0: Sorry, copy 1538.

5272. You are needed to respond to the Ashtabula Towers. That is 325 West 48th Street. Again, the Ashtabula Towers at 325 West 48th Street, apartment 1401. 76-year-old male with difficulty breathing and abdominal pain. Time of dispatch, 1539.

0: 26?
1: No status. 33, but I'll still patrol the area for a little while.
0: Thanks, Captain.

0: 904-423, Signal 9, Morgan. Three three six two Schaefer Road. A female. We had some sort of disagreement at the location. She left on foot and at the Canadian's. Now, when she left, she heard a pop. Asking us to check on the male named Connor. No last name this time. Good.
1: I copy as well, being around.
0: 1546.

0: Delta 4423. All right, my own question is going to be Connor Montville. Apparently, he does have a 15 for Philly to appear out of OSP. I don't see any. She does, just so you're aware, she does have her child with her when she left.
1: She's not at the Shady Rock.
0: No, at the Cantini.

0: it's going to be negative. Larry Hagen is going to be this male's grandfather, and I'll find a 19 on it.
1: You can't.

0: I've committed this way. Can you head to Canton East, maybe just 17 with her, while I go with 423 to the 43?
1: Okay, 3-0 from the 43.
0: Okay, I'll 17 with the 41 head and 423 can.

604-412. I believe I found a number for Larry Hagan, homeowner, and Spencer.

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1: As so far, that is not the correct number for English PC.
0: Thank you.
2: 49, I'm about 2 minutes out. Okay.
0: 10 4 copies, 15 58.

0: 430th, correction, 434th, yes, that was his traffic.
1: I copy. Was unable to get a hold of the PC for another number.
2: That's okay. Did you copy back from 429 that he is checking okay? I believe he's still speaking on the phone.
1: I copy. Check out.

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1: Although he checks, okay, I'm still gonna PC here at Canteen. Get me out here.
0: Tank copy, 16. Mm-hmm.

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0: Units are.
1: I copy. I was signal 9 in Monroe when you're ready.
0: Okay, standby 1.
1: Standby 1.

0: 462. In the parking lot of McDonald's on 45 with black Mercedes, no 7 on it.
1: 16-11.
2: 412, that's fine.
1: 412.
3: Car is still at that 43. I'm going to give her a courtesy ride back there so she can get it and leave. They just had an argument, which is why she thought maybe he had done something.

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1: Stay with it.
0: 7126, 7120.

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1: Which one?
0: A V37. Ready for ending.
1: Where was that?
0: 7127, repeating 7127.
1: 1614.

0: DSA 401.
1: Four 30, go ahead.
0: Victor Zebra 946-892. Victor Zebra 946-892. Can you also run him through Florida, see if he's valid in either state?
1: I copy for Lester Jenkins, the third of Ashbury. He's showing does have a permanent ID card that's valid, and I'll see what I can find in Florida.

SO 413. All right, I did find driving information out of Florida for thinking he's not valid out of there.

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1: 426.
0: 6617 Jefferson Road, 6617 Road. Angel Lee wants to report her mother's. Apparently, she was deceased recently.

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1: 30.
0: All right. Out of Ohio, he just has an ID, no license showing. Out of Florida, he's suspended.
1: Copy, thank you.

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1: 351.
0: 26 Central Avenue. Our caller stating that her ex father's across the street causing problems.
1: Copy, I'll be in route.

0: 354 351. 351.
1: What's going on? His father, and he was trying to fill me in on what's going on. Got me to start sliding over there.
0: Yeah, I started heading over there. Yeah, she's saying that the father is causing a disturbance that...
1: Yeah, that's what he said. He said he was just over at the neighbor's house, and the one gentleman that's over there now at 26 was starting to scream at him.
0: That's four. I'm going to be three.
2: 1520.
0: Three also four. 33 personal service.
2: 1620.

0: Hi, this is Fire Eater Squad, 4092 Briarwood Drive, 4092 Briarwood Drive, Sabre Township, for an 86-year-old female, cyst, only negative in. Did have back surgery about 2 weeks.
1: Yeah.

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1: Go ahead.
0: 329.
1: 1334.

0: Kennedy, the fresh township fire need to respond. 3711 Homewood Avenue. For a 69-year-old male, loss of consciousness, bleeding from the head. Return notification, 1637. Go ahead.
1: I'm speaking with a resident of 6617 Jefferson. He's advising he has not called. Can you confirm the 43?

0: Delta 4426. I have that address, although that's the address we were stolen from. They're out in Geneva City. You want me to transfer her to you at 19?
1: Please.
0: 16.

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1: Hey, firm. I have a VIN ready.
0: With us?
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1: Sorry, copy, stand by.
0: See if there was a 31 for this vehicle, please.
1: Copy.

0: 10-4-426.
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1: Please revise.
0: Four twenty-nine.
1: I spoke to the PC over the phone. Can you enter the two vehicles I attached as 56?
0: Copy 1647.

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0: Copy, 1640.

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0: 430.
1: 33 with 1, if you can print my vehicle information and driver's info as well, please.
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0: 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Tom Robert, 593-622. This person is not on scene. Just save it.
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1: Where you at?
0: On Jefferson Road.
1: Okay. Give me just a minute.

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0: 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I'm going to be 3743.
1: 7309.

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1: Give me a minute.
2: Four DS.
3: 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Okay.
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1: Revise the name.
0: I have a Nicole, Tosin, Carmichael.
1: That's not going to be it. It's a Michelle Silers, 619-01. Michelle, common spelling, last name, I think she said as Sam Edward Lincoln. Yesterday, Edward Robert Sam, 1901.
0: Okay.
1: So for my apologies, her last name is going to be S-A-L-Y-E-R-S.

0: call us for?
1: So it's
0: 33 from here. Put me on the 9 at 29 and 26, huh?
1: Did I copy 1770?

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1: Go ahead.
0: All right, just so you were, we did check it on Heisley Road at 1210 this afternoon.
1: Copy.
0: When I copied your information, 1722. SO4 251. I have Eric's sister on 19.
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0: Hey, I know you're busy out there holding cars and you're... has a theft to report, and we have a neighbor complaint at 2043 Eastern Main Street there, Blair.

Okay, this is Andrew Swan, 1820 Southridge. 1820 Southridge. Search the Nazarene. Rear vehicle lockout, keys are inside, vehicle's running, no one is inside. You're 7 notification, 1729.

0: 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Respond to 2605 North Bend Road, front of apartment 1607. 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County Dispatch 2 Sabre Fire. Respond to 2605 North Bend Road, front of apartment 1607. For a lift assist.
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0: Spoke to the sister. 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Calling her back, and it's not dialed.
1: Yeah, I copy 17-0.

2972, you are needed to stage in the area of 2907 Larson Lane. Again, that is 2907 Larson Lane. In regards to a 15-year-old male for a mental eval, dispatch at 1738.

0: staging in the area.
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Z-Cans to 260 on a 6163. 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For a house that lost power, the patient does have a trach. Your time is about 1746.

0: Karen is about 252. You are needed at West 46th Street. Again, that address is 614 West 46th Street.
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1: 30. 436, SO4. Go ahead and give me that. He's on his way to 5 with evidence.
0: Okay, I copy that. 4611 South Ridgewest going to be a custody issue. The mom states that there's some difficulty getting her child back from the dad and stepmother, who are in Cincinnati now, I believe is what she said.

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0: SO4, 436.
1: 36.
0: You could disregard that call and say, Brooke, the PC called back. She does not have her court paper, so she wants to cancel at this time.
1: Four sixteen, that's

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0: have a mail on 19 reference that 26 Central Avenue. 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

0: Peso 4391, signal. In the area of Adams and Jackson Street, Adams and Jackson Street, we have a complaint of a motorcycle, they call it crotch rocket, riding through the area at high speeds. They're concerned for the children, no direction of travel. Say it's a red Honda sports type bike.
1: Copy.
0: Four thirty. 1800.

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1: Other units will be clearing here momentarily, but I'm 3-3.
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0: I'll be out at 450 Madison Street. Matching that description.
2: Four twenty-six. 33. I'm gonna add notes to clear myself. I'm gonna switch locations here.
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0: 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You chat me the 9 for the code 16 that occurred over here a couple days ago.
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0: Seems to be out over here in Ashville. Street lights.
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0: I updated the call notes. I'll be 3-5 at the trailer park. That house I was at was not the suspect, Blake.
1: Right, copy 1811.

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1: 351.
0: Taking a report from Eric Merritt.
1: The 1817, you want that as some type of report or just a follow up?
2: 426 as a 4.
1: 426.
2: Hello, Walmart.

0: connected so far.
1: 391.
2: Hi, attached to my suspect. He lives at that trailer. In case we get any future calls or that motorcycle, I is all attached. Big creature.
1: Greg, copy. 18-1.
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1: I copy. 1825.

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0: Copy, 252, clear with the...

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0: 这边吧。
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0: 393 Oslo 4.
1: QS.
0: 3325.
1: Agent, please.

County Dispatch, they require me to respond to the area if I'm not reasonably close. There's just a report of a very large tree on power lines south side of the road. No wires are... Let's go assess that situation. County Dispatch, 1844.

0: County Dispatch, Nashville Township, if you needed. Herzog Rotary Park, 6128 Woodman Avenue. Her child appears to have been hit by a car. He is bleeding. It's his head injury. County Dispatch, Nashville Township, respond. Herzog Rotary Park, 6128 Avenue. Child, my car does have a head injury. Number dispatch, 1846.
1: I'll be out with a code 60 white male with a black hoodie, black here at the Centera.
2: Thank you, 1847.
1: As of four, just FYI, this was called in by one of the residents.
2: Second.
3: There with the area attorney.

0: That's a Ford, any county unit that's at their 5. Go ahead.
1: I'm still out in the mountain. Do you have something?
0: Out.
1: With the telephone?
0: Trying to call the briefing room.
2: Yeah.
0: I'll try another one.
1: I'll call downstairs.
0: Let me know if you get through. I tried that. It wouldn't let me in.
3: Never mentioned.

0: We do have a couple pending urgent, but I have a golf course. They got some kids down there stealing golf carts.
1: Copy. What do you have up north?
0: Oakhurst Avenue, a couple guys walking a dog, appear to be intoxicated. Right. California 29 Northridge East, number 8. Caller says that they left their wallet in Michelle Saylor's car. She's refusing to give it back.

0: 391.
1: Just got stopped by one of our council members who is aware of that golf cart theft, and he said he just saw a green one on Market Street with juveniles on it. I'm going to be 35.
0: Checking, 1855.

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1: Thank you, 125, SO4. 125.
2: Copy out of Andover Christian Church for the 60A Oklahoma, Queen John Young 605, Queen John Young 605.
1: You said Oklahoma?
2: Correct.
1: 18-15.

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0: 33, you want to attach me to that call?
1: 1859.

0: Three Ainsley.
1: I called about the golf cart. So lime green one. Two white male juveniles, dark skinned male juvenile were on it. I've seen on Marcus Street in case you run into a lime green golf cart, it might be stolen. 56 from. That's what I was calling a golf cart. I can't remember the name of it. Stop. Hickory Grove.
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1: 91 copies. How far is that from the village?
0: 436 SO4.
3: Go ahead.
0: 33 and 1. Go ahead with that. I'll call, please.

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I would dispatch 1904.

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1: 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Track and standby.
0: I agree to test June, see if that works.
1: I did just receive it, thank you. 19, please.

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1: P-37-9, break.
0: Go ahead.
1: They retrieved one of the golf carts, the white one, the green one's still missing. I'll be following.

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0: Route 85 in Tuckahoe with Pennsylvania Zebra Paul Frank 640.
1: Thank you, 13.
0: We'll just below the address of 915 Lenox New Lyme Road.
1: Copy 915. Thank you, 13.
0: It'd be a Gaswell Road.

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1: Thank you,
0: 434 support.
1: 434.
0: Fine.
1: Thank you, 434.

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1: 420.
0: From Langston.
2: Thank you.
0: Should be in that area somewhere. To, he said it's going to be a green. So the ugly green is very bright.
1: Neon and neon. Anyone, did you have the...
3: One copy that they're in the area of the lake. New Lime Road, possibly. Anything further?
1: Nope, just that they were headed northbound, and it's not too far from the borderline for you guys.
3: Affirmative. All 3-5 real quick on Lennox from the village.
4: 393 S4. Was that ATV just seen now heading northbound, or was that earlier when 391 was 3-5 and 4?
1: SO4-420, was that recent?
0: 5 minutes ago.
4: 93, copy.
2: Nine to 420, I just came through there and didn't see anything.
0: Copy.
1: SO4-125. Thank you, Nick.

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1: 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I'm not sure what mark yet. The break.
0: Go ahead.
1: I put the name of my caller that saw him on mark in the notes and added his phone number if any follow-ups needed. Good. I checked east of Lenox Mill.

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0: 3420 Washington.
1: This is the one that was held from previous shift. 043 East 39th Street. The neighbor was blowing their air horn at the complainants and his wife.

Yeah, so 4420, 425, check up. 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
1: Yes.
0: On location, two story wood frame, light smoke showing. We'll be out investigating.
1: 20 out

0: 420.
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0: He's still looking for one card yet.
1: That's from the 3-1. The mill told us they went south. They're giving us names right now who they might have it.
0: Okay. I'm in the trailer park. There's one card here.
1: Okay, that's one of the owners we rode to the woods with.
2: All other units are coming easy.
3: Hi, 411.